0: Working out with SR Buck was quite the journey, wasn't it? Something raw and real that just grabbed hold. But now we're about to flip the script entirely because ABBA is bringing us Waterloo, and this pop masterpiece is going to lift you right off the ground.
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0: Here we are at just after midnight, and it's wonderfully quiet on the dial right now. Just you, me, and the pulse of European pop history flowing through your speakers. That station ID you just heard marks another moment in the Radio Europulse story. And now we're diving headfirst into something that's going to make your heart race, because next up is a track that's all kinetic energy and...
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0: Alexandra Kapitańsku just took us to some pretty intense, sultry territory with Choke Me. That's the kind of track that lingers in your chest. Now brace yourself, because Hatari is about to arrive with Hatrith Munsigra from their 2020 album Naislatrans, and this Icelandic force is going to hit you like nothing you've just heard.
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0: Love Shine, A Light Just Wrapped Up. That absolute classic burst of joy and optimism from Katrina and the Waves. The kind of track that makes you believe everything's going to be okay, you know? Now we're heading somewhere totally different, somewhere intimate and haunting, because Leleika is about to arrive with Ridnim, the Eurovision version. And honestly, this one's going to pull you in close.
1: Europulse. Our AI host, Alice, drops the hits. Neural networks count.

0: just wrapped us in something haunting and beautiful with Requiem, that track from Ma Po Aim that feels like it's singing directly to your soul at this late hour. Now we're jumping into pure pop magic because Johnny Logan is about to arrive with What's Another Year. And trust me, this one's an absolute winner, literally and figuratively.
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0: What a Ride with Sunstroke project. That Hey Mammer radio edit just hit with all the infectious groove and swagger you need at this hour, pure Romanian dance floor magic that's impossible to resist. Now hold tight, because Linda Lampinius and Pete Parkonen are about to take you somewhere completely different with Leakenhaten, and trust me, you won't see this one coming.
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0: Bai just wrapped you up in that smooth, hypnotic groove. On Replay has this mesmerizing pull that just keeps drawing you back in, doesn't it? But right now, at 1 in the morning, we're shifting gears completely because Poli Genova is about to ask you the most dangerous question with If Love Was a Crime, her entry from Eurovision 2016 for Bulgaria. 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
1: Duncan Lawrence's arcade just painted the room in all that melancholy and heartbreak. That track from Small Town Boy has this devastating emotional weight that just lingers, doesn't it? Now we're flipping the mood entirely because Lion Seca is about to arrive with solo Quiero Mas, and I've got a feeling this one's going to pull you in a completely different direction.

0: Mary Brocken just took us back with Net Al's Tone, that vintage Dutch warmth wrapping around you like a memory you didn't know you were missing. Now we're switching into overdrive because Dara is about to shake things up with Bangaranga. And honestly, this Eurovision entry is pure adrenaline. Buckle up.
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0: vibes just got a little quieter with that station ID, and now we're heading into something intimate and reflective. Soren Torpegaard Lund is about to guide you through 4 Vigar HGEM, and honestly, there's something about this moment that feels just right for what's coming.
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0: Here we are at 1:30 in the morning, and Nesto Stowe Key Austin is about to remind you why late night radio exists. This is the kind of track that belongs in the quiet hours, when everything feels a little more honest and a little more real.
1: Europulse. 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

0: Tesoro just wrapped us up with that slick, confident energy of What's the Pressure. And wow, that Netherlands entry from 2016 had some serious swagger to it. But hold on, because Dami Im is about to flip the script entirely with Sound of Silence. And trust me, this Australian artist is taking us somewhere completely different right now at nearly 2 in the morning.
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0: Lauryn with Euphoria, pure pop bliss that just swept through here with the kind of radiant energy that makes you forget it's nearly 2 in the morning. Now stick around because we're shifting gears entirely. Michelle is coming next, and I promise you this one's going to pull you in a completely different direction.
1: Field of Eurovision anthems, sorted by artificial intelligence.

0: 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And honestly, it felt like the perfect companion for this quiet hour we're in together.
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0: Da Vinci just wrapped us in that warm, heartfelt Italian embrace with Per Semper Sai, and honestly, at this hour, it felt like exactly what we needed. Next up, we're flipping the dial to something that's pure, unapologetic pop joy. Teach-in with Dinga Dong is about to arrive, and this one's a certified earworm that'll have you humming till sunrise.
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0: pa' Ferto.
1: So Akilah's just took us on this moody, atmospheric journey with Ferto from Press Start. And you know what? At this dead hour, it had exactly the right kind of hypnotic pull. Now, let's shift into something completely different because Alexia is about to arrive with Prey. And I have a feeling this one's going to touch your heart in a whole new way.
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0: there, fellow Night Owl. Just you and me at this hour. And Dara just wrapped us up with Bangaranga, this wild, infectious burst of pure fun that absolutely refuses to apologize for itself. Now let's ease into something altogether more intimate, because Lena is stepping up next with Satellite. And trust me, this pop gem is exactly the kind of moment that hits different when the world's
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0: Zora just rapped with such a gorgeous, contemporary energy. Tamara Zivkovic brought that fresh vitality to the Eurovision stage this year, and it's the kind of track that lingers with you. Now we're stepping into something genuinely timeless, because Frida Bicara is about to arrive with Un Jour, Un Enfant from 1969, and this is a completely different kind of beauty altogether.
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0: International just served us absolute glamour with Diva, that Hebrew version hitting with such commanding presence and unapologetic star power. Pure Eurovision legend energy at nearly 3 a.m. Next, we're taking flight with Brodrun Olsen and Fly on the Wings of Love, a pop anthem from 2000 that's about to lift us right up into the sky.
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0: It is 3 o'clock in the morning, and it is just you, me, and Radio Europulse keeping each other company in the dark. Coming up next, we've got something special lined up that's going to take you somewhere magical. Stay tuned.
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0: We just took a little journey back to 1970 with Dana and that gorgeous pop confection. All kinds of everything. Pure sunshine and charm in the middle of your 3 a.m. Now Dow Bob is pulling up with Slow Down, and I've got a feeling this one's going to shift the whole vibe on us.
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0: Atari just wrapped us up with that warm, honeyed embrace of Hallelujah, a track that feels like it was made for late-night companionship, all that tenderness and vocal richness wrapping around you at 3 in the morning. Now Tamta is spinning up replay, and trust me, this one's got momentum that's about to shake things up beautifully.
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0: just wrapped things up with Bella. That smooth, contemporary groove from Cowboys, Don't Cry pulling you deeper into the 3 a.m. headspace. Now K.I.E.No is about to take us somewhere transcendent with Spirit in the Sky. This one's got that ethereal, uplifting magic that's going to shift everything beautiful.
1: Field of Eurovision anthems, sorted by artificial intelligence.

0: We've just come through Marie N's infectious energy with Iwana, that radio version hitting all the right spots, just pure pop vitality at this lonely hour. Now, Alina Bourne is stepping up with Goodbye to Yesterday from her 2015 album. And honestly, this one's got that reflective, intimate quality that feels exactly right for 3:36 in the morning when you're the only soul.
1: Europulse. 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

0: Here we are at 3:46 in the morning with just one listener keeping me company, and I'm absolutely here for it. That station ID just wrapped up, so let's dive straight into something special. Next up, we've got Waterloo by ABBA, and friends, if you know this one, you already know exactly what's about to hit.
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0: We're deep in the 3 o'clock hour with our little midnight family here, and I've got to say, there's something magical about this solitary listening session. The station ID just gave us that official Europulse heartbeat, and now we're shifting gears. Coming up next is Constellation Prize, and I have a feeling this one's going to take us somewhere we didn't expect at almost 4 in the
1: Europulse. 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

0: just wrapped us in that haunting, atmospheric soundscape with Ina. Gorgeous and hypnotic stuff that feels like it's wrapping around you at this hour. Now we're pivoting to pure pop magic with Sandy Shaw and Puppet on a String, that infectious pop gem from 1967 that's got this irresistible, playful energy ready to lift you right up.
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0: Aldi just took us on that Italian journey with Mahmood, sleek, modern, and absolutely magnetic. Now we're rewinding the clock to 1971 for something completely different. Clodagh Rodgers with Jack in the Box, a pure pop confection that's about to brighten up your 4 o'clock morning.
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0: just wrapped us in that infectious, propulsive energy with Jala, pure dance-a-floor dynamite that gets right under your skin. Now we're shifting into something tenderly nostalgic with Johnny Logan and Hold Me Now, a moment of romance waiting right here at 4:22 in the morning.
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0: Alto just wrapped us in that dark, theatrical intensity with Monsters, pure attitude and power wrapped up in wild, wild Wonderland energy. Now we're diving backwards into something altogether different. Toto Kutugno with Inseam 1992, and honestly, at this lonely hour before dawn, I think we need that Italian warmth right now.
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0: To greet the dawn, Do-re-do-s just handed us pure joy with my lucky day. And honestly, at 4:44 in the morning with just you and me here, I needed that lift. Next up, we're rewinding to a golden moment in Dutch pop history with Teddy Scholten and Ian Beach. A slice of vintage sweetness that's about to wrap around you like the warmest sunrise.
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0: still here with me at nearly 5 in the morning, and I'm so glad you are. That station ID just passed, and now we're stepping into something absolutely timeless. Vicky Lindros with Après Toi, a lush Schlager masterpiece from 1972 that's pure emotional sophistication wrapped in strings and velvet vocals. Let this one carry you through the final hours of the night.
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0: 4era just lit us up with Fuego, that blazing, unstoppable energy from the Eurovision stage that absolutely refuses to let the fire die down. Now we're pivoting to something that celebrates connection itself. Jessica Mauboy with We Got Love, and I have a feeling this one's going to remind us why we're still here listening together at 5 in the morning.
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0: Spirit's Paloma Rumba just took us on this gorgeous, rhythmic journey, so smooth and hypnotic, the kind of track that makes 5 in the morning feel like the perfect time to be awake. Now we're lifting off into the cosmos with Lelek and Andromeda, and I'm genuinely excited to see where this one takes us.
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0: Here we are at 5:22 in the morning with one dedicated listener, and I'm absolutely here for it. 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Let's crank up the energy and see where the music takes us next.
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0: Mercela!
1: Wow, that Icelandic intensity from Hatari just hit different at 5:30 in the morning. Such a raw, pulsing track that grabs you by the throat and refuses to let go. Now we're flipping the script completely with Claire's birthday and 80s coming back. And trust me, the synth waves are about to sweep in and remind us why those neon vibes never truly fade.
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0: So we're sitting here in this beautiful 5:39 moment with just one of you riding this wavelength with me. And honestly, that's all we need right now. The station ID just cycled through, and next up we're heading somewhere that's going to make these early morning hours feel like anything but lonely. Let's see what magic comes next.
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0: 5:47 in the morning, and it's just you and me and this station ID cycling through, and I have to say there's something pretty special about that. Next up, we're heading into some fresh Eurovision energy that's going to shake these early hours awake.
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0: that still gives me chills every single time. 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

0: We're rolling into 6:13 now, and it's still just you and me, and I'm here for it. That station ID gave us a moment to breathe, and now we're diving straight into something that absolutely dominated Eurovision. Michelle by Noam Baten, representing Israel, and trust me, this one's going to set your morning on fire.
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0: Now, that ethereal pop perfection of Satellite from Lena just took us somewhere beautiful. Pure, crystalline vocals floating over that dreamy production from her 2010 album, My Cassette Player. Now, let's flip the energy completely and see what luck is waiting for us with Do Redo S and My Lucky Day.
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1: Laura Tesoro bringing that pressure and all that emotional intensity just wrapped up. And honestly, that voice cuts right through you. Now let's see what Jonah's love is cooking up with Yeyeye. I have a feeling this one's about to flip the vibe entirely and get us moving.

0: Ja, en ting kan I hvert fall trygt sies, og det at aldri, aldri har denne gjengen gjort denne sangen bedre. 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
1: We've got ourselves a solitary listener at 6:45, and that means this next track is basically a private performance just for you. Dancing Lasha Tumbai is coming your way. Verka Serduchka absolutely brought the theatrical chaos and pure joy to Eurovision. And honestly, if you need something to shake off that early morning fog, this one's your answer.
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On Radio Europulse, we are taking a nostalgic trip back to 2006. We are sending the biggest birthday wishes to the brilliant Lithuanian musician, violinist, and director, Aimantas Bilikas, who turns 52 today. Eurovision fans will always remember his legendary and absolutely chaotic energy on the stage in Athens. As a vital part of the iconic band LT United, he rocked the violin while boldly proclaiming to the world, "We are the winners of Eurovision."

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0: Tim just took us on this sweeping, soaring journey. Laleika absolutely nailed that emotional depth. And now, as we're creeping towards 7 in the morning, with just you keeping me company, I'm ready to shift gears entirely. What's next on Europulse is going to be something completely different, so stick with me.
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0: Here we are, just past 7 in the morning with you and me, and lies Aasiya's timeless refrain still ringing in our ears. That vintage elegance, that perfectly poised delivery. It's the kind of track that reminds you why Eurovision has always been about more than just the moment.
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0: My system just took us through some seriously groovy territory, and Felicia absolutely nailed that infectious energy. The kind of track that makes you want to move even at this ungodly hour. Now, it's time to shift into something completely fresh, so let's see what's waiting for us next on Europulse.
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0: Lenny Coeur just wrapped us up with De Troubadour, that gentle, almost whispered storytelling that feels like sitting across from someone with something meaningful to share. Now, as we're settling into this early morning hour together, I want to take you somewhere with a completely different heartbeat next.
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0: Why me?
1: Why me?
0: Why me?
1: Why me?
0: Why me?
1: Why me?
0: Why me?
2: Linda Martin just wrapped us up with Why Me, and that Irish soul in her voice carries such a tender vulnerability. It's the kind of track that hits differently in the quiet of early morning when it's just us here at Europulse. Now, I want to take you somewhere completely different, so stay close as we spin what's coming next.
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0: to Duncan Lawrence wrapping us up with Arcade, that devastating emotional landscape from his 2020 album Small Town Boy. The kind of song that sits with you, all vulnerability and ache and those strings that just won't let go. Right? One listener, just you and me at this hour, so let me take you somewhere with a bit more sparkle next.
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On Radio Europulse, we are taking a nostalgic trip back to 2006. We are sending the biggest birthday wishes to the brilliant Lithuanian musician, violinist, and director, Eimantas Bilickas, who turns 52 today. Eurovision fans will always remember his legendary and absolutely chaotic energy on the stage in Athens. As a vital part of the iconic band LT United, he rocked the violin while boldly proclaiming to the world, "We are the winners of Eurovision."

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2: 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Those upbeat vibes and that celebratory spirit really set a lovely tone for the day ahead. 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

0: No just took us on that soaring journey with Spirit in the Sky from their 2020 album Okta. Such an uplifting rush, genuinely radiant stuff. All right, my one devoted listener, you've got excellent taste sticking with us at this hour. So let me spin something that'll shift the whole vibe for you next.
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0: Here's what I love about this hour. It's just us, and we're spinning absolute gems from Eurovision history. Jacqueline Boyer just whisked us back with Tom Pilibay, that charming French confection that absolutely captured hearts at the contest. Next up, let's crank the energy and see what magic awaits us.
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1: Why me? 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
1: Why me?
2: Why me?
1: Why me?
2: Why me?
1: Why me?
2: Why me?
3: Linda Martin brought us that powerful ballad, Why Me? And honestly, at this early hour with just the two of us here, that kind of vocal intensity hits different. 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All right, let's shift gears entirely and dive into something with a totally different energy next.
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0: so that station ID got us centered and ready for what's coming. And honestly, at this quiet hour, there's something special about just us and the music, right? Next up, we're diving into something that's going to completely transform the energy, so stay locked in.
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tonight. 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I guess it is.

0: They brought that Spanish fire and passion with Vivo Cantando. And wow, what a way to start your morning. That energy just floods right through you. One listener tuned in right now, and you're getting the best seat in the house. Stick around, because we're about to take you somewhere completely different next.
1: Today on Radio Europulse, we are taking a nostalgic trip back to 2006. We are sending the biggest birthday wishes to the brilliant Lithuanian musician, violinist, and director, Aimantas Bilikas, who turns 52 today. Eurovision fans will always remember his legendary and absolutely chaotic energy on the stage in Athens. As a vital part of the iconic band LT United, he rocked the violin while boldly proclaiming to the world, "We are the winners of Eurovision."

0: You've got to love when a track just comes at you with pure infectious joy, like Jonah's Love's Yeah Yeah Yeah. That's the kind of groove that makes 9:06 in the morning feel like the best time to be alive. We're building something special here on Europulse, so let's keep that momentum rolling into what comes next.
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0: angels just gave us that powerful voice and that driving energy with fire. And honestly, at this hour with just the two of us here, it's the perfect moment to feel something real. 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

0: Fresh Magic just wrapped up with Leekenhaten, and Linda Lampinius and Pete Parkonen brought that theatrical sparkle and infectious rhythm that just makes you want to move. 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

0: Andromeda just took us on this cosmic, shimmering journey with Lelek, and that ethereal production is still hanging in the air like stardust. We're 9:32 in the morning here on Radio Europulse, and honestly, there's something magical about floating through space this early. Next track is ready to ground us again, so don't go anywhere.
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0: Torpegaard Lund just wrapped us up with 4 Vigar H-Gem, and there's something so intimate about that Danish warmth, like sitting with someone you really care about right before saying goodnight. One listener, one host, one perfect song to share this quiet morning moment with. Coming up next, we've got something completely different waiting for you, so stick around.
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0: play just wrapped up with such a smooth, hypnotic groove that really pulls you in and keeps you there, doesn't it? BeZikBi knows how to craft that kind of infectious energy that sticks with you. 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

0: Nature just carried us through with Eva Marija, bringing that raw, organic energy and real vulnerability to the moment. There's something grounding about a voice that connects you directly to the earth like that. Now we're heading somewhere completely fresh, so let's see where the next track takes us here on Radio Europulse.
1: 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We start with a massive official milestone for Eurovision Asia. Following Bhutan's recent announcements, Bangladesh has just locked in its selection process for the historic debut in Bangkok. Broadcaster NTV confirmed they will choose their representative on September 30th through a grand live show called Voice of Bangladesh. 12 acts will compete for the ticket to Thailand, and the winner will be decided by a 50-50 split of a celebrity jury and public voting. Submissions are already piling up. Meanwhile, a massive financial drama is unfolding over the adult contest. Public broadcaster CBC in Canada is facing fierce political pushback after refusing to disclose the hidden costs of Canada.

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1: That was Veronica Fusaro with Alice, her ESC version from Looking for Connection, and what a name to carry into your morning, right? 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

0: Morning to you out there, and thank you for being here at this hour. 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

0: We've just wrapped Pray with Alexia, and there's something about that track that cuts straight through to the heart, you know? Just you and me here at 10:22, and honestly, that's the perfect moment for a song this honest. Let's keep that beautiful energy rolling as we head into what's next on Radio Europulse.
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0: Just took us on that absolute disco fever dream with Diggaloo Diggiley. And honestly, that's the kind of pure joy that makes you want to move, isn't it? We're talking 1984 Sweden at the Eurovision Song Contest, and these guys absolutely knew how to bring the sparkle and the groove.
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0: just wrapped us up with that absolutely soaring power ballad, Ni Partes Pas Sans Moi, straight from the 1988 Eurovision Song Contest in Dublin, where she flew the flag for Canada. That woman knows how to command a stage and deliver pure vocal excellence. 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

0: Sia just took us back with that elegant piece, refrain, and there's something timeless about the way that melody just wraps around you. 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

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We start with a massive official milestone for Eurovision Asia. Following Bhutan's recent announcements, Bangladesh has just locked in its selection process for the historic debut in Bangkok. Broadcaster NTV confirmed they will choose their representative on September 30th through a grand live show called Voice of Bangladesh. 12 acts will compete for the ticket to Thailand, and the winner will be decided by a 50-50 split of a celebrity jury and public voting. Submissions are already piling up. Meanwhile, a massive financial drama is unfolding over the adult contest. Public broadcaster CBC in Canada is facing fierce political pushback after refusing to disclose the hidden costs of Canada's upcoming 2027 Eurovision debut. Government memos leaked today reveal internal warnings that the contest is not a politics-free zone, sparking a nationwide debate over whether taxpayer money should fund the musical venture. Finally, a quick look at the kids. Junior Eurovision 2026 preparation.

0: Hello to you, my one dedicated listener at this hour, because Waterloo just gave us pure pop magic, didn't it? ABBA with that irresistible groove and those harmonies that just refuse to leave your head. Now let's see what comes next on Radio Europulse.
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0: Savoreen just wrapped us in such a tender, poetic moment with Unbank, Unarbor, Yun Ru, that gorgeous piece from 1971, with strings that feel like they're painting a little scene right in front of you. 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

0: Here we are at 11:30, just you and me and this beautiful Dutch gem that Lenny Coeur gave us with De Troubadour. Such a warm, intimate performance that feels like someone's strumming a guitar right beside you. Next up, we're diving into the next track on Radio Europulse, so stay with us.
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0: Katie Skolten just wrapped us in that warm, nostalgic Dutch embrace with Ian Beach. And honestly, there's something so comforting about that gentle melody that just makes you want to sit with a cup of coffee and let the moment breathe. Next on Europulse, we're heading somewhere completely different, so stick around.
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0: perfect little pop confection that was with Teach In and their infectious ding-a-dong, pure bubblegum joy that just refuses to quit. 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

0: Abruptly, that effervescent pop gem from France Gall, Poupée de Sire, Poupée de Sun, such a playful, shimmering little confection that just dances right through you. Here we are at midnight on Europulse with one dedicated listener, and I'm so glad you're here to experience what comes next.
1: 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We start with a massive official milestone for Eurovision Asia. Following Bhutan's recent announcements, Bangladesh has just locked in its selection process for the historic debut in Bangkok. Broadcaster NTV confirmed they will choose their representative on September 30th through a grand live show called Voice of Bangladesh. 12 acts will compete for the ticket to Thailand, and the winner will be decided by a 50-50 split of a celebrity jury and public voting. Submissions are already piling up. Meanwhile, a massive financial drama is unfolding over the adult contest. Public broadcaster CBC in Canada is facing fierce political pushback after refusing to disclose the hidden costs of Canada's upcoming 2027 Eurovision debut. Government memos leaked today reveal internal warnings that the contest is not a politics-free zone, sparking a nationwide debate over whether taxpayer money should fund the musical venture. Finally, a quick look at the kids. Junior Eurovision 2026 preparations are speeding up following the EBU's official 16-country lineup reveal. Over in Ukraine, the broadcaster has just concluded its historic open-air live auditions, trimming down their national longlist to the final 10 contestants who are now heading straight to the summer Star School Boot Camp. That is your daily Eurovision wrap-up. Stay tuned, have a powerful day, and listen to the freshest updates only on RadioEuropulse.com. Anfield of Eurovision anthems, sorted by artificial intelligence.

0: That was Lion Secca with solo Quiro Moss. And wow, what a sultry, smoldering piece of passion that was, all that rich orchestral depth wrapped around such yearning vocals. You know, midday on Europulse and it's just you and me, so let's keep this momentum rolling into something that'll absolutely transport you next.
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1: Andromeda just took us on quite the cosmic journey with Lelek, didn't it? All that ethereal energy and those sweeping soundscapes that just make your mind drift through the stars. 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

0: We've got the heartbeat of Radio Europulse flowing through right now. And honestly, it's just the two of us in the best way possible, intimate, intentional, perfect for discovering something extraordinary together. Coming up next, we're shifting gears entirely, so buckle in.
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0: Quinn just wrapped us up with the voice, and that ethereal, soaring melody is still hanging in the air like something sacred, pure emotional resonance wrapped in such delicate vocal beauty. Now we're pivoting to something that'll take you in a completely different direction, so let's see where this next one takes us.
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0: Children Olsen just took us back with Fly on the Wings of Love, and there's something so pure about that pop melody. It just lifts you up, you know, like a warm embrace wrapped in harmony. All right, one loyal listener, you're in for a treat next, so let's see what magic we've got waiting in the wings.
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0: So here we are at nearly 1 o'clock, just you and me and the station ID still ringing in our ears. And honestly, that's when Radio Europulse feels most real, most alive. Next up, we're diving into something that's going to spin your world around completely. So let's go.
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0: gorgeous little moment we just shared with Sandra Kim and that celebration of life itself. J'aime la vie from 1986, such a luminous pop confection with that infectious energy that makes you want to move. Now we're switching things up entirely for what's coming next, so stay with me.
1: 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We start with a massive official milestone for Eurovision Asia. Following Bhutan's recent announcements, Bangladesh has just locked in its selection process for the historic debut in Bangkok. Broadcaster NTV confirmed they will choose their representative on September 30th through a grand live show called Voice of Bangladesh. 12 acts will compete for the ticket to Thailand, and the winner will be decided by a 50-50 split of a celebrity jury and public voting. Submissions are already piling up. Meanwhile,

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did you ever realize that your mistake had a price? Oh, you threw it all away, 'cause you're the devil in disguise. Now would you ever realize the consequences?

0: Sophie just wrapped us with black smoke, and that pop track had real depth to it, smoky, atmospheric, pulling you into its own world. 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

0: We're rolling here on Radio Europulse at 123, and I'm genuinely grateful you're still with me through this journey. Up next, we're taking you somewhere that's going to hit different, so stay tuned because something special is coming your way.
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1: Cory Brocken just took us somewhere wonderfully nostalgic with Net Al's Tone, that Dutch classic with such warmth and sincerity wrapped up in those melodies. Coming up next, we're heading into completely different territory, so stay locked in here on Radio Europulse.

0: M just wrapped us in that contemplative hush, sound of silence, where every note feels like it's whispering directly into your ear, you know? That's the kind of track that stops the world for a minute. Next up, we're lighting things back up, so don't touch that dial.
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0: just blessed us with say na na na, and honestly, that kind of infectious joy is exactly what 150 needs on a Wednesday afternoon. Pure camp, pure fun, zero apologies. 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

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We start with a massive official milestone for Eurovision Asia. Following Bhutan's recent announcements, Bangladesh has just locked in its selection process for the historic debut in Bangkok. Broadcaster NTV confirmed they will choose their representative on September 30th through a grand live show called Voice of Bangladesh. 12 acts will compete for the ticket to Thailand, and the winner will be decided by a 50-50 split of a celebrity jury and public voting. Submissions are already piling up. Meanwhile, a massive financial drama is unfolding over the adult contest. Public broadcaster CBC in Canada is facing fierce political pushback after refusing to disclose the hidden costs of Canada's upcoming 2027 Eurovision debut. Government memos leaked today reveal internal warnings that the contest is not a politics-free zone, sparking a nationwide debate over whether taxpayer money should fund the musical venture. Finally, a quick look at the kids. Junior Eurovision 2026 preparations are speeding up following the EBU's official 16-country lineup reveal. Over in Ukraine, the broadcaster has just concluded its historic open-air live auditions, trimming down their national long list to the final 10 contestants who are now heading straight to the summer Star School boot camp. That is your daily Eurovision wrap-up. Stay tuned, have a powerful day, and listen to the freshest updates only on RadioEuropulse.com. Anfield of Eurovision anthems, sorted by artificial intelligence.

0: Just wrapped us in that wistful, searching energy of Where I Am, a track that feels like you're standing at a crossroads, trying to figure out which way to go. There's real vulnerability there, real heart. Coming up next, we've got something that's about to shift the whole vibe, so stick around because Radio Europulse has got you covered.
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0: Dara just took us on an absolute party rampage with Bangaranga. That kind of track that grabs you by the shoulders and won't let you sit still. Pure kinetic energy from start to finish. Now we're pivoting to something completely fresh, so stay tuned because the next song's about to take us somewhere entirely unexpected right here on Radio Europulse.
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0: Alto just unleashed some serious dark energy with monsters. And wow, that track doesn't pull punches. It's got teeth. It's got attitude. It's the kind of song that makes you feel powerful and a little bit dangerous. Coming next on Radio Europulse, we're shifting gears entirely. So stay locked in because what's about to play is going to surprise you.
1: Field of Eurovision anthems, sorted by artificial intelligence.

0: Linda just swept through with that propulsive, driving energy. Linda and Pete built something that pulls you forward, a track with real momentum and grit that doesn't let up. Next up, we're diving into something fresh and entirely different, so don't touch that dial because Radio Europulse is about to surprise you once again.
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0: So Hatari just came through with Hatrith Munsigra from their 2020 album Naislatrans, and that was industrial Iceland at its most hypnotic and uncompromising. 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

0: Riva just treated us to that infectious rock me, a track that's pure feel-good energy. You know the kind, where the groove just catches you, and suddenly you're moving whether you planned to or not. 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
1: 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We start with a massive official milestone for Eurovision Asia. Following Bhutan's recent announcements, Bangladesh has just locked in its selection process for the historic debut in Bangkok. Broadcaster NTV confirmed they will choose their representative on September 30th through a grand live show called Voice of Bangladesh. 12 acts will compete for the ticket to Thailand, and the winner will be decided by a 50-50 split of a celebrity jury and public voting. Submissions are already piling up. Meanwhile, a massive financial drama is unfolding over the adult contest. Public

musical venture. Finally, a quick look at the kids. Junior Eurovision 2026 preparations are speeding up following the EBU's official 16-country lineup reveal. Over in Ukraine, the broadcaster has just

Star School Boot Camp. 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

0: just wrapped us up with Diggaloo Diggily, and honestly, that's pure joyride energy, infectious, playful, impossible to sit still through. Now we're shifting gears completely, heading into our next track right here on Radio Europulse, so stay locked in because what's coming next is going to hit you entirely differently.
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0: Play from B. Zeigbeil just gave us that slick, modern production and those razor-sharp lyrics. A track that lands exactly how it should, polished and confident. Now let's pivot to something with real theatrical flair as we keep this afternoon rolling right here on Radio Europulse.
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0: Lance Gall just wrapped us in that delicate, shimmering pop confection. Breathy vocals floating over the lightest of arrangements, pure elegance from 1965. It's the kind of track that feels like stepping into a music box, precious and utterly timeless. Coming up next on Radio Europulse, we're diving into something completely different, so hold tight.
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0: Brotherhood of Man just delivered that pure, infectious pop sweetness straight from 1976. Those harmonies are absolutely locked in, and you can't help but grin through every second of it. 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

0: Stepping on the ice just took us gliding through something genuinely hypnotic. Essela crafted this shimmering, ethereal soundscape that feels like you're floating across frozen water under moonlight. Now, we're about to shift into completely different terrain here on Radio Europulse. So stay tuned, because the next track is waiting for you.
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0: just wrapped us in this deeply moving moment. Pray is the kind of track that stops you in your tracks and makes you sit with something real, something that matters. We're just past 4 in the afternoon here at Radio Europulse with our one dedicated listener, and honestly, that's all we need right now.
1: 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We start with a massive official milestone for Eurovision Asia. Following Bhutan's recent announcements, Bangladesh has just locked in its selection process for the historic debut in Bangkok. Broadcaster NTV confirmed they will choose their representative on September 30th through a grand live show called Voice of Bangladesh. 12 acts will compete for the ticket to Thailand, and the winner will be decided by a 50-50 split of a celebrity jury and public voting. Submissions are already piling up. Meanwhile, a massive financial drama is unfolding over the adult contest. Public broadcaster CBC in Canada is facing fierce political pushback after refusing to disclose the hidden costs of Canada's upcoming 2027 Eurovision debut. Government memos leaked today reveal internal warnings that the contest is not a politics-free zone, sparking a nationwide debate over whether taxpayer money should fund the musical venture. Finally, a quick look at the kids. Junior Eurovision 2026 preparations are speeding up following the EBU's official 16-country lineup reveal. Over in Ukraine, the broadcaster has just concluded its historic open-air live auditions, trimming down their national long list to the final 10 contestants who are now heading straight to the summer Star School boot camp. That is your daily Eurovision wrap-up. Stay tuned, have a powerful day, and listen to the freshest updates only on RadioEuropulse.com. 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

0: had Marie N. spinning that infectious earworm I wanna. And honestly, that radio version hits different. 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

0: Andy Shaw just had you on a string with that irresistible pop confection. And wow, what an earworm that one is. Pure 60s charm wrapped up in those vocal hooks that refuse to let go. 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
1: Step one, get everyone's attention. A powerful, majestic start. Maybe battle horn of some kind.
2: Step two, drums. There has to be drums. It doesn't hurt if the drums are played by gorgeous topless men. It's proven very efficient through the years. But please feel free to try other alternatives. It's also proven helpful to go the exact opposite way. Use a grandmother.
1: Step three, show the viewers your country's ethnic background by using an old tradition folklore instrument that no one's heard before.
2: No, no. In this case, it's proven much more efficient to not use the male models. Go for an old man. A beard helps. The instrument is called the Swedish kvinna böske, a small roundish piece from the horn family inherited from the Vikings. Just make something up, no one will know.
1: Step four. In Eurovision, nothing says winner like a violin. Trust us. Bring a violin.
2: Step five. The violin, the drums, and the kvinna böske might make it all feel a bit old-fashioned. This can easily be fixed by adding a DJ who pretends to scratch. In real life, of course, this is 30 years old. But in Eurovision, it'll give your number a contemporary feel.
1: Step six, costumes. You need to look memorable, something that the viewers will notice.
2: Perfect. Step seven, the song. Everything else might be important, but the song is essential. Let it be about something everyone can relate to. Love works. Peace is also a popular way to go.
1: Yes, peace is good. ABBA actually won the competition with a song about war, with Waterloo, but this is not something we recommend.
2: When you have all your pieces gathered, go for it.

0: Mans and Petra just brought the whole Eurovision spirit right into your afternoon with Love Love Peace Peace, that feel-good anthem that reminds you why we love this song contest so much. Pure joy wrapped in a message we could all use more of. Coming up next, we're spinning something that's about to take you on a completely different journey, so keep those speakers on.
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0: Moment of peace just wrapped itself around your afternoon with Nicole's Ein bisschen Frieden, that gorgeous pop ballad that proves sometimes the simplest message is the most powerful one. Now we're shifting gears entirely, so hold tight for what's coming next on Radio Europulse.
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0: Majestic voice of Conchita Wurst just lifted us up with Rise like a phoenix from her 2015 album Conchita. What a triumph! What a moment of pure vocal power and resilience wrapped into one unforgettable performance. Stick around, because next we're diving into something that's going to spin your world in a whole new direction.
1: 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We start with a massive official milestone for Eurovision Asia. Following Bhutan's recent announcements, Bangladesh has just locked in its selection process for the historic debut in Bangkok. Broadcaster NTV confirmed they will choose their representative on September 30th through a grand live show called Voice of Bangladesh. 12 acts will compete for the ticket to Thailand, and the winner will be decided by a 50-50 split of a celebrity jury and public voting. Submissions are already piling up. Meanwhile, a massive financial drama is unfolding over the adult contest. Public broadcaster CBC in Canada is facing fierce political pushback after refusing to disclose the hidden costs of Canada's upcoming 2027 Eurovision debut. Government memos leaked today reveal internal warnings that the contest is not a politics-free zone, sparking a nationwide debate over whether taxpayer money should fund the musical venture. Finally, a quick look at the kids. Junior Eurovision 2026 preparations are speeding up following the EBU's official 16-country lineup reveal. Over in Ukraine, the broadcaster has just concluded its historic open-air live auditions, trimming down their national long list to the final 10 contestants who are now heading straight to the summer Star School Boot Camp. That is your daily Eurovision wrap-up. Stay tuned, have a powerful day, and listen to the freshest updates only on RadioEuropulse.com. 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

0: Charlotte Perelli just took us somewhere absolutely divine with Take Me to Your Heaven, that soaring melodic journey wrapped in pure elegance and vocal warmth. Next up on Radio Europulse, we're shifting the energy entirely, so stay tuned for what's coming your way.
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0: Lundvik just pulled us into that bittersweet space where longing meets acceptance with Too Late for Love. Sometimes the most beautiful songs are the ones that sit with heartbreak and make it something you don't want to forget. Now, Radio Europulse is about to shift the whole vibe, so stick around to see where we're heading next.
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0: Starbuck just walked us right into that raw, emotional gut punch. 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

0: Jiva just told us to go, go, go with that infectious energy and those propulsive beats. The kind of track that makes you want to move, that gets under your skin and doesn't let up. 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
1: Sebastian just wrapped us up with Tonight Again, that smooth, compelling groove that pulls you right into the moment and doesn't let go. 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

0: Hello there, our one amazing listener at 5:57. Just you and me and this absolute wild card that just finished. Look, Mum, no computers with Eins, Zwei, Dre, that bonkers experimental energy that sounds like a Eurovision fever dream colliding with synthesizers gone rogue. Now buckle up, because we're about to take you somewhere completely unexpected, next on Radio Europulse.
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We start with a massive official milestone for Eurovision Asia. Following Bhutan's recent announcements, Bangladesh has just locked in its selection process for the historic debut in Bangkok. Broadcaster NTV confirmed they will choose their representative on September 30th through a grand live show called Voice of Bangladesh. 12 acts will compete for the ticket to Thailand, and the winner will be decided by a 50-50 split of a celebrity jury and public voting. Submissions are already piling up. Meanwhile, a massive financial drama is unfolding over the adult contest. Public broadcaster CBC in Canada is facing fierce political pushback after refusing to disclose the hidden costs of Canada's upcoming 2027 Eurovision debut. Government memos leaked today reveal internal warnings that the contest is not a politics-free zone, sparking a nationwide debate over whether taxpayer money should fund the musical venture. Finally, a quick look at the kids. Junior Eurovision 2026 preparations are speeding up following the EBU's official 16-country lineup reveal. Over in Ukraine, the broadcaster has just concluded its historic open-air live auditions, trimming down their national long list to the final 10 contestants who are now heading straight to the summer Star School Boot Camp. That is your daily Eurovision wrap-up. Stay tuned, have a powerful day, and listen to the freshest updates only on RadioEuropulse.com. 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Our AI host Alice drops the hits. Neural networks count the

just wrapped us up with Ina, that moody, atmospheric piece that wraps around you like twilight settling in over the Baltic. The kind of track

0: Ninja just lit up the speakers with Too Epic to Be True, that explosive, unapologetic pop rock moment that swings for the fences with pure confidence and attitude. Coming up next, we're shifting gears entirely, so don't you dare touch that dial on Radio Europulse.
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0: 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Next up, we've got a certified Eurovision moment that demands your full attention, so stay with us.
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0: prelude just took us back to one of pop music's most glorious moments. That unstoppable disco pop magic from ABBA that hits like pure joy in a song every single time. Coming up next, we're shifting the vibe entirely, so keep those speakers warm and stay right here with us.
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0: What a perfect moment to have just one listener here with me. Because Alexander Rybak's Fairy Tale is the kind of song that feels like it's playing just for you, that gorgeous pop melody that swept hearts across the continent back in 2010. Now we're heating up your evening, so stick around for what comes next on Radio Europulse.
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0: just wrapped up. That haunting, aching ballad from Duncan Lawrence that cuts right through you with its raw vulnerability and those strings that just won't let go. We're nearly at 1900 hours here on Radio Europulse, so let's keep this energy flowing into what comes next.
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0: Roberto
1: just wrapped up. That's Akala's from the album Press Start, released 2026. And man, what a sleek, modern groove that was. With just you and me here at 1911, this feels like the perfect intimate moment to discover something fresh and undeniable. 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

0: gorgeous late evening moment we're sharing here. Just you, me, and Charlotte Perelli's soaring Take Me to Your Heaven, that luminous pop anthem that absolutely captured hearts back in 1999. 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

0: angels just delivered all that fire and passion with fire. What a fierce, defiant moment that was, really leaning into that emotional intensity. All right, one lonely listener, it's just us here at 1943, so let's turn up the heat even more and dive into something that'll make this evening absolutely unforgettable on Radio Europulse.
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0: Im just took us on a journey with Sound of Silence. That vulnerability, that raw emotional pull, it's the kind of track that makes a quiet evening feel suddenly very full. 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
1: Johnny Logan just wrapped us up with Hold Me Now, and that man knows how to deliver a moment that just lingers, doesn't it? Pure sincerity, no tricks, just a voice and a feeling that stays with you. 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

0: just had our station identification, and now we're diving straight back into the Eurovision universe, because that's what Radio Europulse is all about. 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
7: Why me? Field of Eurovision anthems, sorted by artificial intelligence.

0: Teach-in with Ding a Dong, and what a bubbly pop confection that is, pure joy in a song, absolutely infectious. So here's the thing about Radio Europulse at 2031. There's just you and me right now, and I'm thrilled about it, because this means we get to explore the weird, wonderful world of Eurovision together without any rush.
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0: Rock and Roll Kids just took us back to that Irish charm and infectious energy that made the whole room want to sing along. Paul Harrington and Charlie McGettigan absolutely nailed that feel-good magic. Now, as we head deeper into tonight, let's keep that momentum going with something that'll shift the energy entirely.
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0: dances just swept through with that irresistible Ukrainian pop energy. Ruslana absolutely commanded the stage with pure exhilaration and those infectious rhythms that just make you move. Coming up next, we're staying in that realm of spectacle and pure performance magic.
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0: Now it's just us two at 9 p.m., and Michelle just took us on this beautiful, intimate journey. Noam Bedden's voice carrying so much emotion and warmth through that performance. Let's shift gears completely and spin something that'll grab you by surprise next.
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0: Baleika just wrapped us up with that gorgeous Ukrainian folk soul, Rydnim painting such a vivid, tender picture. It's like stepping into another world entirely. 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

0: She just brought Moldova straight to our hearts with Viva Moldova. That infectious energy and pure joy radiating through every second. Absolutely impossible not to smile along with. We're at 20 past 9 here on Europulse. Just you and me soaking this in. So let's keep the party rolling with something that'll take us somewhere completely different next.
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0: 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Sticking with that Italian warmth, let's see what else is calling to us on Europulse tonight.
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0: and Torpegaard Lund just took us on this wistful journey with four Vigar H-Gem, and there's something about that Danish reflective vibe that hits different when it's nearly half past nine and the night's still young. Coming up next, we're diving into something that's going to shift the entire energy. Stick around.
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1: Just pulled us into this futuristic soundscape with Akalas, and that press start energy hit like a neon-drenched fever dream, totally transported us to another dimension there. One listener deep at almost 10 at night, and honestly, this is exactly how radio should feel. 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

0: cycled through the station ID there at nearly 10 p.m. And you know what? That little sonic signature is like a heartbeat for Europulse, keeping us anchored. Now let's drift into something that's going to wrap around you like a warm blanket for the final stretch of your evening.
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0: Vara just took us somewhere deeply introspective with Ina, and that Latvian melancholy wrapped around the late hour like it was always meant to find you at exactly 22:06. 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

0: Cosmo just carried us into this infectious dance floor moment with Tansheen, and that groove is still spinning in our heads at 22:25. Pure euphoria wrapped in that irresistible beat. 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

0: Claude Pascal just serenaded us with Nuits Les Amoureux, and there's something timeless about that romantic French elegance gliding through late-night radio. It's the kind of song that makes 22:38 feel like the exact right moment to be listening. Sticking with that continental charm, up next we're bringing you another slice of Eurovision magic.
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1: And Your Eyes just wrapped us up with Niamh Kavanagh's soaring vocal magic. And that's the kind of tender intensity that hits different in the quiet hours, pure Eurovision heart. 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

0: Avarine just wrapped us in the gentle poetry of Unbank, Unarbor, Yun Rue, and honestly, that delicate French whisper feels like exactly what late-night radio was made for. There's a wistfulness there that settles right into your bones. Up next, we're keeping that European soul alive with another track that's going to move you in a whole different way.
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Party time!

0: 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I see you, I love you, and you've just sailed through the Eurosingers Everybody from 2001 Estonia with us. And that's the kind of feel-good energy that proves Eurovision magic doesn't need a stadium. It just needs one person who gets it. Let's keep this European journey rolling with something fresh coming your way.
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0: hitting that late-night sweet spot with Celine Dion's soaring Ni Partas Pas Sans Moi from 1988. And honestly, that powerhouse Canadian voice claiming the Grand Prix feels like pure Eurovision destiny. She didn't just win, she absolutely owned that stage. 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

0: to my solitary listener out there in the night, you and me and Massiel's infectious la just kept things bouncy and bright, and that's the kind of pure pop joy that makes you remember why Eurovision exists in the first place. 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

0: floated through Johnny Logan's Hold Me Now, and there's something about that tender Irish crooner that just wraps around you like a late-night confession, velvet and vulnerable all at once. Now here's where things get interesting. We're heading somewhere that's going to shake things up completely, so stay with me.
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0: Just you and me and Dana's, all kinds of everything spinning through the speakers. 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

0: Cutugno just took us on that grand Italian journey with Inseam from 1992. And wow, what a moment of pure Eurovision magic that was. All those sweeping strings and that infectious energy that made you believe in the power of a song to unite a continent. 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

0: Almost midnight, and here we are together, you and me, as Johnny Logan wrapped us up with that timeless pop charm of What's Another Year, smooth, reflective, a song that just knows how to make you feel something real. Next track is coming your way right now on Radio Europulse, so don't you dare touch that dial.
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